0: in God's Word. The Bible enables us to conquer our spiritual problems as well as face the daily battles that we all have in life. And finally, God's Word offers us spiritual communion with Him. When we study the Word of God, we get to know the God of the Word. We learn to experience God's presence and develop His character in our lives. The Bible, you see, is not just an ancient book, irrelevant to our culture and our times and our circumstances. God's Word is alive, and His Word will change your life today. It's my prayer that as you faithfully read, study, memorize, synthesize, meditate, obey, and share God's Word, that your life will never be the same.
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1: 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Tom is pastor teacher at Countryside Bible Church in Southlake, Texas. Hello, I'm Bill Wright. Today we conclude Tom's 10-part series, Bad to the Bone, a study of human depravity. In this series, we've discovered the biblical teaching on human depravity. But now it's time to ask an important question. What do we do with it? In other words, now that we understand what the Bible teaches about depravity, how do we as Christians practically respond? And how do we continue to guard against our own patterns of sin and leading others into temptation to sin? Today, Pastor Tom Pennington will explain these realities and more, and will help us see clearly our desperate need for our Lord and Savior, Jesus Christ. 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
1: I just wanted to let y'all know what a blessing it is that we have your station that I've been listening to. 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I was recently widowed. 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I don't know how y'all have stayed on the air for so long. You know, I just want to let you know you're a blessing in my life.

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1: I'm Doug Hanna. I do hope you're well. I don't know what kind of week you've had so far, but I know this much is true. God does not accept you because you're getting holier. No, you grow because you've already been accepted. We get that mixed up so much, don't we? We try to reverse that order. That is like trying to build a house by painting the walls before laying the foundation. God's acceptance comes because of what he's done for us. And then we grow out of that acceptance, not to earn it.

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1: I would just love to take the moment to praise God for my restoration and my marriage with my husband, Sean. 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

0: KCBI. It's the weekend, and maybe it was a bit of a battle just to get to the weekend. You had a week, hard fought. Hallelujah! Right? Here's Brandon Lake.
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